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8: 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But freedom and responsibility are inseparable. 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
9: From the president, his warning. The deputy president, I've just listened to Professor Kindiki, warning. The CS Interior Murkomen is warning. PS Amolo. We're saying, what is all this? These families are still hurting. 2 years down the line, these families have graves in their homesteads. Grass is growing. Justice has not been done. Now you come and throw at them 3 million shillings, then start threatening them, reading the riot acts. Don't do this, don't do that, don't do that. Let these families come out in whichever way they want to honor these fallen heroes.
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0: 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So far, but we can't
1: go. We can't go. We can't go. We can't go. We can't
0: 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We can't go. We can't go. We can't go. We can't go. We can't go. We can't go. We can't go. We can't go. We can't go. We can't go. We can't go. We can't go. We can't go. We can't go. We can't go. We can't go. We can't go. We can't go. We can't go. We can't go. 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
13: From the president, his warning. The deputy president, I've just listened to Professor Kindiki, warning. The CS Interior Murkomen is warning. PS Amolo. We're saying, what is all this? These families are still hurting. 2 years down the line, these families have graves in their homesteads. Grass is growing. Justice has not been done. Now you come and throw at them 3 million shillings, then start threatening them, reading the riot act. Don't do this. Don't do that. Don't do that. Let these families come out in whichever way they want to honor these fallen heroes.
11: Rotere nero wa mutongeria wa ndira isi ndaktare William Ruto na ukirirete miroro nganwere kweregerwa kwete dhuwa na mbere ntuko ya lamishi yeyete. 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
14: Yours is a free country. You have the freedom to dream, freedom to speak, freedom to become all that you can be. But freedom and responsibility are inseparable. You cannot claim one and reject the other. Freedom without responsibility is not freedom. It is recklessness. Kenya needs more young people who run towards problems to solve them, not towards trouble to cause it. We need more builders than destroyers, more helpers than bystanders, and more healers than those who cause harm.
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0: July 4th, 2026, the 250th anniversary of American independence. The Great American State Fair becomes the center of it all. All 50 states, a national prayer moment. And that night, the largest fireworks display in the history of the world. There's never been a July 4th like this one. There never will be again. 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Freedom 250, the Great American State Fair, July 4th.
1: Creating values in our families. When you create them, we will be happy, I tell you. And whatever you are doing, you will see the fruit. You pay the school fees, you will see the product. But when all this gets lost, it's too sad for us. And at the end of the day, the church is not attended. The young people will stop going to the church. The crimes in society and the communities. When you are sleeping at home, you are not at peace because you don't know what will happen. So all these are situations which we can do away with if we emulate good behaviors which we transmit to our children. Because they see what we are doing.
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7: na iu nenda to sia Meru FM ukurete line CKL Africa doing more with you kwa nkoroki ya miaka ya nane bedhire toba kitetheria arimi kuona masiara ya mwenge kumakire ndege siao na sumbe mwanya ila siongela elia kumakire ngombe ya Maclick Super the Damod VXPC na kupakula advanced CKL doing more with you.

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5: We need to have the law. We need to abide to the law so that we don't want to distract aside the normal running of the communities, our businesses, our work and so on. We need to be disciplined. Although the caning was removed in schools for the discipline, which we were undergoing ourselves, still we can see what you can do as alternative by creating values in our families. When you create them, we will be happy, I tell you. And whatever you are doing, you will see the fruit. You pay the school fees, you see the product. But when all this gets lost, it's too sad for us. And at the end of the day, the church is not attended. The young people will stop going to the church. The crimes in society and the communities. When you are sleeping at home, you are not at peace because you don't know what will happen. So all these are situations which we can do away with if we emulate good behaviors which we transmit to our children. Because they see what we are doing.
3: Kamete ya kureta dhere na ukiriko Kenya NCIC ne kuria yewe wadho na rodha roa kuditanga na kururi randitango baraba ukona nuna miario ya kwa ukania muinge wa Kenya. 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
6: 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The court pronounced themselves very clearly that the panel has no constitutional mandates to meddle with this affair. And it pronounced itself very clearly that it is the National Commission on Human Rights that is supposed to do this work. So we are kindly requesting him to please let the commission do its work.
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10: 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On their behalf, I humbly appeal for your intervention in fast-tracking the proposed debt waiver. This debt waiver, being paid directly to the farmers, will ease the burden on our farmers and provide a stronger foundation for the ongoing revitalization of the coffee sector.
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2: Agree with the National Treasury on payment of tax upon activation. So the status quo on how funds are charged tax remains, and we urge now that there be systems in place to make sure that that mobile phones that are imported into the country without paying the required taxes, they administratively find a way of capturing those instead of burdening the taxpayer with extra responsibilities. Number two, on the issue of Mitumba, we have had extensive public participation, and we want to guarantee the members of the public that there is no any imposed taxation on Mitumba. It is true they want to zero rate the issue of Mutumba, but what they are not telling you is that they want now the VAT that people who trade in that business have been claiming, they will not be able to claim.
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5: No reparation can fully erase the pain of a parent who buried a child A spouse who lost a partner or a family forever changed by tragedy.
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5: No reparation can fully erase the pain of a parent who buried a child, a spouse who lost a partner, or a family forever changed by tragedy. This is one of the commitments we made to the Kenyan people. It was born out of a shared conviction that Kenya could not continue traveling the same painful road, generation after generation, protest after protest, tragedy after tragedy. Today, we take an important step towards fulfilling that commitment.
8: Moto ibetwe mototi Raila Amolo Odinga akidetera Kenya baraya batete otoro bwao kumania na maandamano na mwankadha hii ni miaka ile edhirete na batona haki
9: but then there's issue of people who are injured and people who died during that time I want today to say that we should do compensation to families of those who died those who are injured so that we can have a closure of this chapter of our national history.
5: I am happy that the Honorable Oburu Odinga is here to represent my late brother the Honorable Raila Odinga.
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5: They are actually talented, not only in just making the moves, but also intellectually. They are good and they can take this county quite far as far as marketing it, even to the other outside world. We need to pool a lot of resources to our trainees when it comes to talent. County government kindly consider this, and even having organizing such events, if it is annually, we have people from our county demonstrating their talents.
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2: Kenya is a constitutional democracy that guarantees property rights under Article 40. Homes lawfully purchased through the affordable housing program are the permanent property of the owners and remain secure despite any change in government. With the ownership has nothing to do with the change of government. While the affordable housing levy is a financing tool, ownership of these homes is protected by law and cannot be revoked by any government. Misinformation suggesting otherwise only causes unnecessary worry amongst rightful homeowners. The affordable housing program is governed by the Affordable Housing Act 2024, which implements the constitutional right to adequate housing under Article 43(1)(b). Purchases are formalized through the Bomayango platform, with beneficiaries receiving registered sectional titles under the Sectional Properties Act 2020. So you can actually own a section of a building.
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3: With all due respect to Senior Counsel Professor Makao Mutua, we are kindly requesting him to keep away from the compensation issue. The court pronounced themselves very clearly that the panel has no constitutional mandates to meddle with this affair, and it pronounced itself very clearly that it is the National Commission on Human Rights that is supposed to do this work. So we are kindly requesting him to please let the commission do its work.
1: Mudhia wandeto na njire nkube ni gombita kwa juma wanyaga la kumi ndeto na njire ndaya.
0: Na iu ni ndeto siya Meru FM ukurete line CKL Africa doing more with you. 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

50 states, one national mall, 2 weeks of freedom. The Great American State Fair opens June 25th in Washington, D.C. All 50 states, live music and rodeo, innovation, arts, culture, and American patriotism. Every day brings a new theme celebrating the best of who we are, capped by the largest fireworks display in the world on July 4th. This is for every American. 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
4: Report and the findings of the IDRS under Article 74, Section 2 of the Party Constitution, the NEC unanimously resolved to adopt the committee's recommendation and endorsed the removal from office of Senator Edwin Watenya Sifuna. 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

0: Thank you so very much. 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